It's Calvin Harris and Jazzy Satisfied, the Novum FM Big Power Play. Don't forget, every Saturday night is when you will hear next week's Power Play, 8:30 and 9:30 here on the English service.

Is it mirrors? Is it mirrors? Is it mirrors? Is it mirrors? Is it mirrors? Is it mirrors? Is it mirrors? Is it mirrors? Is it mirrors? Is it mirrors? Is it mirrors? Is it mirrors? Is it mirrors? Is it mirrors? Is it mirrors? Is it mirrors? Is it mirrors? Is it mirrors? Is it mirrors? Is it mirrors? Is it mirrors? Is it mirrors? Is it mirrors? Is it mirrors? Is it mirrors? Is it mirrors? Is it mirrors? Is it mirrors? Is it mirrors? Is it mirrors? Is it mirrors? Is it mirrors? Is it mirrors? Is it mirrors? Is it mirrors? Is it mirrors? Is it mirrors? Is it mirrors? Is it mirrors? Is it mirrors? Is it mirrors? Is it mirrors? Is it mirrors? Is it mirrors? Is it mirrors? Is it mirrors? Is it mirrors? Is

0: me or is the band getting bigger? Okay, Vic. Okay, Vic. Okay, Vic. Okay.
1: On trumpet, the more trumpet, Peter O'Toole.

And on mic, yum on it. And on mic, yum on it. And on mic, the lovely, the lovely, the lovely, the lovely, the lovely, the lovely, the lovely, the lovely, the lovely, the lovely, the lovely, the lovely, the lovely, the lovely, the lovely, the lovely, the lovely, the lovely, the lovely, the lovely, the lovely, the lovely, the lovely, the lovely, the lovely, the lovely, the lovely, the lovely, the lovely, the lovely, the lovely, the lovely, the lovely, the lovely, the lovely, the lovely, the lovely, the lovely, the lovely, the lovely, the lovely, the lovely, the lovely, the lovely, the lovely, the lovely, the lovely, the lovely, the lovely, the lovely, the lovely, the lovely, the lovely, the lovely, the lovely, the lovely, the lovely, the lovely, the lovely, the lovely, the lovely, the lovely, the lovely, the lovely, the lovely, the lovely, the lovely, the lovely, the lovely, the lovely, the lovely, the lovely, the lovely, the lovely, the lovely, the lovely, the lovely

0: Thank you. Thank you. Thank you. Thank you.
1: I'll take over now. And let's have a little taste of it. See, a little taste of that old computer-generated...
0: So what a wagger.
2: Yes.

0: drain.
1: Check it out.
0: Say the way goes trouble down the drain. In the mix, cause the way goes trouble down the drain.
1: Check it out.
0: Say the way goes trouble down the drain. In the mix, in the mix, in the mix.

0: Hello, everyone. This is your Action News reporter with all the news that is news across the nation on the scene at the supermarket. There seems to have been some disturbance here. Pardon me, sir. Did you see what happened?
1: Yeah, I did. I was standing over by the tomatoes, and here he come, running through the pole beans, through the fruits and vegetables, naked as a jaybird. And I hollered over to Ethel. I said, "Don't look, Ethel." And it's too late. She'd already been incensed.
2: He comes.

0: sir. Did you see what happened?
1: Yeah, Dave. I was just in here getting my tires checked, and he just appeared out of the traffic. Just come streaking around the grease right there. Didn't have nothing on but a smile. I looked in there, and Ethel was getting her cold drink. I hollered, "Don't look, Ethel!" And it's too late. She'd already been mooned. Flashed her right there in front of the shop. So,
2: he ain't rude.
1: Boogity, boogity.
2: He

0: news reporter in the booth at the gym covering the disturbance at the basketball playoff. Pardon me, sir. Did you see what happened?
1: Yeah, thief. Hey, Tom, I was just going down there to get Ethel a snow cone. Here he come, right out of the cheap seats. Dribbling. Right down the middle of the court. Didn't have on nothing but his PS. Made a hook shot and got out through the concession stand. I hollered up at Ethel. I said, "Don't look, Ethel!" It was too late. She'd already got a free shot. Grandstand. Right there in front of the home team.